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What exactly had his father really gotten himself into? Where was all this cash really going? On our episode, we go all the way to India to investigate what's really going on. 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
2: 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Y'all have me cracking up. And I know people that ride up beside me be like, what are you laughing at?
3: Hey, I appreciate both of y'all, man. 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I love y'all sincerely,
0: appreciate
3: man.
0: That, man.
3: Y'all,
0: appreciate
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0: that.
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0: Then he got out, they locked him up again.
1: Ain't this?
0: They did, they locked him up. He did a U-turn, they locked him up. And then he took the damn woman with him, took Tiny down the way. Tiny had never been locked up until this. He wants to go down there and drop a hit record again.

0: 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Last week we got you right with the concert tickets. This week we trying to make sure you and the Greeks is all locked in.
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Libby Holman was a sexually fluid blues singer who became famous in the 1920s, and then infamous when she was indicted for her husband's murder. 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

You must remember this presents The Bisexuals. Libby Holman was a sexually fluid blues singer who became famous in the 1920s, and then infamous when she was indicted for her husband's murder. 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Also featuring Elizabeth Taylor, Josephine Baker, drugs, orgies, and, of course, movies. 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

0: We get you going.
1: Y'all do a wonderful job. I get up every morning, fix my coffee, turn my radio on, and y'all keep me motivated running around this triad.
2: I love to listen to y'all every morning before I go to work. Y'all have me cracking up. And I know people that ride up beside me be like, what are you laughing at?
3: Hey, I appreciate both of y'all, man. 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
0: appreciate
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0: That, man.
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0: appreciate
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0: Sometimes it feels like the news is full of things that have never happened before. 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
1: Hey, it's Jen Hatmaker. 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Because saying yes to yourself, that's the thing that finally

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0: 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The ones that go to work by day then, you know, dance in the mirror by night.
1: 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I need a

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you a 10, girl, you a 10, girl, you a 10, girl, you a 10, girl, you a 10, girl, you a 10, girl, you a 10, girl, you a 10, girl, you a 10, girl, you a 10, girl, you a 10, girl, you a 10, girl, you a 10, girl, you a 10, girl, you a 10, girl, you a 10, girl, you a 10, girl, you a 10, girl, you a 10, girl, you a 10, girl, you a 10, girl, you a 10, girl, you a 10, girl, you a 10, girl, you a 10, girl, you a 10, girl, you a 10, girl, you a 10, girl, you a 10, girl, you a 10, girl, you a 10, girl, you a 10, girl, you a 10, girl, you a 10, girl, you a 10, girl

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0: and the 2000s and the Drink on the Rocks morning show all week long.
1: That's right. They've been taking over now for the last 27 years since the 99. And we got your tickets.
0: All week long, we hooking you up with tickets to the Cash Money No Limit Tour going down at the Lenovo Center in Raleigh this Saturday.
1: Now, if anybody was wondering, Turk ain't gonna be there. 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
1: And I don't care what y'all say, No Limit won that versus, okay? No Limit won that versus.

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I get

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That's when I knew that your heart was scarring. 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Like, wait, babe.

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0: he got out, they locked him up again.
1: Ain't this?
0: They did. 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He did a U-turn. They locked him up. And then he took the damn woman with him. 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He wants to go down there and drop a hit record.
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1: 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Sell the whole thing, I ain't need how to skill it. 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

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Is it money, is it fame, is it weed, is it drink? Is it coming down with the loud pipes in the rain? Big chillin' only for the power in your name. 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

0: 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What's up? Let's take a trip. Have you ever read The World Is Yours? On a blimp.
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0: Good morning, boo. 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You're listening at 6:10 on this Tuesday morning. How you feeling, huh?
1: How you feeling?
0: Huh?
1: Huh?

0: for tickets to Winter Wonderlights over there at the Greensboro Science Center.
1: Yeah.
0: All right? At any point, the ticket spirit could hit. So if you're trying to get hooked up, make sure you keep it locked right here with me and Big Drank. When you hear the horns, call and get blessed.
1: 6 o'clock hour, I'm going to tell you right now, don't you worry about it. Remember last week when we tried you again and it can't? And it,
0: maybe we should give 6 o'clock hour another chance.
1: No, well, today, not today.
0: We'll see. The ticket spirit is very funny.
1: It is.
0: You know what I'm saying? It's very funny. You never know when it's going to come and go. So don't let him count you out, 6 o'clock hour.
1: Oh, they'll do it to themselves.
0: Don't let him count you out.
1: They'll do it to themselves.
0: On today's edition of What Would You Do? / She a Better Person Than Me, Child. I came across this story here on the blogs, y'all.
1: On the blogs.
0: About this woman coming up on an ATM. Baby girl coming up on the ATM. She just going to get a little shmoney, child.
1: Here we go.
0: Puts her debit card in. Goes through all her business, says she hears the money being counted out, and next thing she know, she realizes the ATM door is open. All the money exposed.

0: Hold on. I actually want you to hear, though.
1: Okay, I want to hear.
0: I want you to hear what she did.
1: Okay.
0: I want you to hear what she did.
1: Mm-hmm.
0: All right? So, hold on. Let me pull up this woman. Again, she went to the ATM, just pulling out her shmoney. Next thing she know, she realized, door open.
2: Linda Cooper couldn't believe it when she withdrew money from this standalone Bank of America ATM on West Bankhead Highway and the door popped open, exposing cash inside.
3: I heard the time that happened. I reached to get the money and this just opened up.
2: She didn't know what was going on. Cooper recorded this video right after it happened. She said the door of the ATM swung open and hit her car, briefly keeping her from moving. Once she got out and saw the money inside, she called Bank of America.
3: Couldn't get anybody.
2: So she called 911. The operator was stunned.
4: What? The ATM is open.
2: Cooper says she wanted to make sure no one got in the machine and took any money. Bank customer Keegan Tipton says she did the right thing.
5: A lot of people would have took that money. A lot.
2: Once police arrived, Cooper said she had to leave because she was suffering from anxiety.
3: I had to go to the ER. I was so rattled.
2: She says the encounter is something she will never forget.
0: And we could just go and stop it right there.
1: Yeah, that was stupid. Calling you stupid. That was the stupidness coming over you. He's like, I got to go get me. But guess what? Wasn't that nobody could do for you? See what I'm saying?
0: Oh, I didn't even let y'all... Hold on. I didn't let y'all hear the most infuriating part. Hold on.
1: Okay, it's more infuriating?
0: Yeah, hold on.
3: I was like, wait a minute. Is this really happening to me?
6: Yeah, it was really happening. Bank of America says the ATM has been serviced and is now working properly. It thanked Cooper for giving them the heads up about this problem.
1: Thank you, Ms. Cooper.
0: And see, that's why don't nobody want to do the right thing.

0: See? Because that's a bank like Wells Fargo.
1: That's why don't nobody want to do the right thing. Why y'all didn't give her some reward money? Do y'all hear everything she went through?
0: Hmm? To get y'all money back?
1: To make sure nobody took that money? That woman said, I wanted to make sure nobody took the money.
0: And I'm sitting there looking at the screen like, why? If you weren't going to do it, you should have just left on and left. If you wasn't going to do it.
1: And let whoever was bold enough make a play.
0: Roll up. Whoever bold enough to roll up.
1: Whoever's bold enough to make a play, let them make a play.
0: Here you is sitting there.
1: Calling Bank of America. Calling the police. I said, oh, man.
0: Auditioning for the new Captain America. I'm going to make sure nobody get this money.
1: I said, oh, baby girls. A much better person than I am. Because Bank of America, let me tell you something.
0: Because even if I wouldn't have. Because I'm telling you right now.
1: Somebody I know is pulling up more prepared than me to get that shmoney.
0: What's up? Or something.
1: Tax covered,
0: something going on. Listen.
1: Somebody's coming to get that shmoney.
0: Because I'm dead to rights. I done put my ATM card in right there. I'm on the camera right there.
1: So it can't be me.
0: I can't do nothing.
1: It can't be me.
0: But the way my brain start to churn. Who real? That's first thing. Hey, first thing in my mind, but who real? If I don't call you in that moment, you ain't real enough in my life. Because I immediately, my brain start churning. I start thinking about who I know. Who real?
1: Why would I solve the story? I started thinking, who would I have called?
0: Hey.
1: I know who I'd call, but I ain't going to tell y'all.
0: Thank you.
1: No. So it ain't none of your business.
0: It ain't none of your business. It ain't happen to us, so
1: ain't none of your business.
0: It ain't none of your business.
1: But I know who I'd call.
0: Who real? First thing came to mind. Oh, shoot. Who real?
2: I miss your touch. I miss your smell. I miss your lips. Maybe grab a drink. Maybe grab

0: 102, good morning.
1: Good morning. I would have opened that door and said, look at God, and I would have took everything I could have got out of there and got out of there.
2: Look at that.
1: I'm telling you, I'm like Jenkins. I would have been like, oh, yeah, who do I know that's real? Because I would have called somebody. I would have called Pookie and them, hey, pull up at this Bank of America over here on whatever road.
0: Baby, somebody got to come.
2: Somebody.
1: Go to work.
0: I'm sorry. Bank of America short that day. If that had been me.

0: And it been me, Bank of America would have been short. Y'all good. Y'all got it.
1: Okay. I would have said, look at God when I called the Bank of America and they didn't answer the phone. Oh, okay, Jesus. That's the second sign. They ain't answer the phone. This is all me.
0: This is all me.
2: All
1: this is
2: me.
1: All me.

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0: You know what I'm saying?
1: Just come out.
0: I had it all planned too, y'all.
1: You did.
0: It's going to be some unbelievable weather. Gonna be good today. Start using words that's, you know. hey, that's when your vocabulary come in, though. Because if you don't got no good vocabulary, you don't got nowhere to go. You just go into a whole nother sentence. Hope y'all have a good day today. I mean, that's when you, telling you, 54 out there, partly cloudy right now. It's going to be sunny, though. High of 83 today.
1: Ooh, another good day?
0: Yes. I don't even want to tell you what the temperatures the next few days coming up, because you might start planning.
1: What, child? I had an impromptu day yesterday.
0: You did?
1: So did.
0: Hey, it's going to get up to 87 tomorrow, then 86. You're going to have a sunny Friday with 86, too, Friday. Tell you, it's sunny all week, man. What you doing, girl? You sitting up here with this leisure suit on? Yeah, you do this week. Get on out here in these streets again, girl, before
1: it get cold in the morning and at night, though, Dre. Right. That temperature drop.
0: And y'all, I think that...
1: When I went out last night, I was like, dang, it's cold out here.
0: I think that fall weather done dampened it too much.
1: I mean, I'm just in a different mode. I'm not in summer mode.
0: I know. It's done hit you now.
1: All this going on.
0: That fall will hit you.
1: 86, 87, though?
0: Start thinking about Snuggies. Robes.
1: Chilly.
0: Yeah.
1: You know, comforting things.
0: Big pair of socks on.

0: A 6 o'clock hour. I told you, man, don't let them count you out. You never know.
1: What's up?
0: When the ticket spirit is going to hit, and look at that.
1: Look at that.
0: 6:39, 6 o'clock hour. Somebody's about to get blessed. How you feel about
1: Somebody
0: that?
1: Is.
0: If you're trying to get hooked up with tickets to the Aggie Homecoming Step Show going down at the First Horizon Coliseum on Friday, October 30th, we got your chance to get hooked up right now. All What's you up? Have to do is give us a call. 336-974-0102 is the number. We're giving two people a chance at the tickets this morning. And I'm going to go ahead and let you know, if you've never been to an Aggie Homecoming Step Show, it is a full-on experience. Okay?
1: It is.
0: Now, I know you might have been to a step show before, you know, and you're thinking you know exactly what it's all about. Mm-mm, baby. Them Aggies put on a full production. You
1: What's
0: hear
1: up?
0: Me?
1: What's
0: I'm
1: up?
0: I'm talking about movies, lights, music.
1: What's up?
0: Everything.
1: What's up?
0: Storylines. I mean,
1: yeah. Video, audio visuals.
0: All the things. Like, they pull out all the stops. So it's going to be a great time. If you're trying to get hooked up with tickets right now, we got your chance.
1: You know, the only thing I don't think nobody done yet is came flying through the air like Chris Brown them do.
0: Okay. Well.
1: Like Chris Brown and the Preachers.
0: Listen, Friday, October 30th. There's a first time
1: There's
0: for
1: a first
0: everything.
1: Time, and it's the 100. Oh.
0: Let me tell you something. I'm not counting anything out.
1: Nope.
0: All right? If you are trying to be in the building so that you don't miss any of the festivities, like I said, we got your chance to win right now. 336-974-0102.

0: 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You're listening to Drink on the Rocks Morning Show. It's 6:49. And look at you, 6 o'clock hour.
1: Look at you.
0: Getting a chance to get hooked up with some tickets to the Aggie Homecoming Step Show this morning.
1: Look at you looking like yourself.
0: It goes down at the First Horizon Coliseum on Friday, October 30th. It's going to be a great time. Greek letter organizations all hitting the stage, putting on a show for you. And if you're trying to be in the building, you should have called when you heard them horns, because we got our two contestants right now.
1: That's right.
0: All right, we've got Kyla and Shay on the line, and they are about to play a game of rock, paper, scissors for these Aggie Homecoming Step Show tickets.
1: I love it.
2: Hey.
0: All right, boo. You're about to play a game of rock, paper, scissors these Aggie Homecoming Step Show tickets.
1: That's right.
0: Now, we've got your opponent on the line. You got through first.
1: That's right.
0: So you get to choose your object first. Are you going rock, paper, or scissors?
2: I'm going rock.
1: Rock.
0: All right. Hold the line. We'll be right back.
1: Yeah, we will.
0: Shay.
2: Yes.
0: Hey, Shay.
1: Hey, Shay.
0: All right.
1: Hey,
0: so you're about to play a game of rock, paper, scissors for these Aggie Homecoming Step Show tickets. Kyla has already chosen her object because she got through first.
1: Mm-hmm.
0: Now you are able to counter. Are you going rock, paper, or scissors?
2: Rock.
1: Mm.
0: Rock. All right. You both chose rock. So now you get to choose first.
1: That's right.
0: All right. This is round two.

0: Going rock, paper, or scissors?
1: Paper.
0: Paper. Mm. All right. Hold the line.
2: Hold line.
1: Okay.
0: Kyla.
3: Hey.
0: All right. Y'all tied in round one.
4: That's right.
0: Y'all both chose rock. Now we're on round two. Now, Shay got to go first because you got to go first last round.
4: Okay.
0: So now she's already chosen her object. What would you like your object to be in round two? Rock, paper, or scissors?
3: I'm going scissors.
0: Scissors?
2: Oh, scissors.
0: All right. Hold the line.
2: Hold the line.
0: All right. Yeah. Now let Shay know she lost.
4: Get Shay out of there.
0: Yeah.
2: Hey, Shay.
3: Yes.
2: Her scissors cut your papers up.
3: Oh.
2: Yep.
0: Sorry about that, Shay.
2: That's how that worked.
0: Kyla.
3: Hey.
0: Congratulations.
2: Your scissors cut her paper, Kyla.
3: No, that's right.
0: Congratulations, boo. You'll be in the building Friday, October 30th for the Aggie Homecoming Step Show. Let me tell you something. It's going down at the First Horizon Coliseum, and girl, it's going to be a good time. Have you ever been to an Aggie Homecoming Step Show, Kyla?
3: I have not.
0: Girl, you are in for a treat. Do you know who you're going to take with you?
3: I'm probably
0: going to
3: take my man.
0: Oh, well, I hope y'all have a wonderful time, boo. Enjoy partying with them Aggies.
2: It is.
3: Thank you.

0: 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You're listening to Drink on the Rocks Morning Show. That's Jhené Aiko and Kendrick Lamar. So Good is the name of that one right there. From her new album, West Side Whimsy, which I am still enjoying. Jhené's album is really, really good.
1: I like that song, yeah.
0: Yeah. Enough to make you go give it a listen?
1: Yes.
0: The album?
1: Yes.
0: Okay.
1: Yes.
0: Well.
1: She knows she, you know she got one song. I love one of her old songs. My favorite, P-Fairy.
0: P-Fairy.
1: God damn.
0: I know that's your song.
1: On that P-Fairy.
0: I do know that's your song. Yeah.
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That's when I knew that your heart was scarring. 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

0: all the mishaps we had yesterday. 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
1: Mm-hmm.
0: It got too rough too early. Now, 7:10. It's Tuesday and I want to see you win.
1: Thank you.
0: You can't do that having no accident.
1: Now. That's right.
0: All right. Alamance County, you're good. Davidson County, you got an accident. US 64 at Clarksbury Church Road. Forsyth, you're good. Guilford County, you just got a disabled vehicle. Friendly Avenue, North Holden Road. Somebody got disabled. They can still get a ding. Still hook them up. Outskirts, y'all are fine. Just old Davidson County. Down there.
1: Mm-mm.
0: Clear it up.
1: Yeah, not a bad way to start the day.
0: Clear it up.
2: Huh. They check it to 10.

0: 17, and you're listening to Drake on the Rocks Morning Show right here on 102 Jams. Good morning, boo, and happy Tuesday to you. Yes, if you're wondering, we do have tickets for you. A family four-pack to Winter Wonderlights going down at the Greensboro Science Center starting in November. All right, if you want a chance to win those, make sure you keep it locked right here with me and Big Drake. Whenever the ticket spirit hits, you will hear the horns, and that's when you know it's your time to call. And big shout out to Kyla, who called up a little bit earlier in the 6 o'clock hour and got hooked up with them Aggie Homecoming Step Show tickets.
1: Yeah, shout out to Kyla.
0: Hey, you know how we doing? Tickets, tickets, tickets all week long. We told you that's what we got.
1: That's what we got.
0: I would like to make a request.
1: Okay.
0: Of all of you.
1: Mm-hmm.
0: Please and thank you. Stop sending me the viral video of the groundskeeper spray painting lines on our football field.
1: Hey, Rob. Hey, Rob, my boy put one foot in front of the other. He said 1-2, comma. 1-2, comma. 1-2.
0: I wasn't going to talk about this because it's embarrassing. I ain't going to hold you. It's embarrassing. Winston-Salem State has gone viral for all the wrong reasons.
1: I'm not going to lean in on it any.
0: Please don't.
1: I'm not.
0: If you have not seen said video at the game on Saturday, for whatever reason, I don't know, there was a groundskeeper out there manually spray painting in, what are those, the tick lines?
1: Yeah, that's what we call them as officials. Yeah, the ticks. You know, it's 10 yards. You know, the field is lined in 10-yard increments. And then in between the 10 yards, guys, you know, each yard is marked on the field. From 1-2 all the way to the end. You know, it's 1-2-3-4. And my man was just eyeballing it, y'all.
0: Yeah, he was eyeballing it. The lines were crooked as hell. Somebody said, we got a Temu grounds crew. They said they looked like lowercase r's. And they did. And they did. It's a pretty embarrassing video if you are a Ram.
1: It is.
0: Extremely.
1: I want to talk to him.
0: I'd like to talk to a lot of people. Because how did we get there and why?
1: That had to have been a him decision.
0: How did it get there and why?
1: But why nobody stopped him?
0: Right.
1: Hey, hey! Hey, Ron, it should have been, hey, man!
0: So our athletics department.
1: And they put out a statement?
0: They had to, drink.
1: I'm just
0: this
1: saying,
0: video,
1: I'm just,
0: it was on the news yesterday.
1: Now, why the news?
0: It was on the news.
1: The news ain't have to do that.
0: And they didn't.
1: The news ain't have to do that.
0: So the statement reads, please, you said you wasn't going to lean in.
2: I didn't lean.
0: All right. The statement from our athletics department reads, the field markings at our last home game fell short of WSSU athletic standard, and I take responsibility. We've secured additional field preparation and support and implemented new checks to ensure this is addressed before our next home game, which is Saturday. Our student athletics and Ram Nation deserve the highest standard, and we are committed to meeting it every time. Signed, Eric Burns, Director of Athletics. So our athletic director.
1: Everybody's ashamed of that man who was marking that field.
0: So, yeah. Not the best look for us as Rams, as an HBCU. Just not the best look. I recognize it. And I've seen the video, so there's no need to keep sending it and tagging and all of the things. I've seen it. I'm aware.
1: They've been sending it to you. Why y'all do that?
0: Also, not the best look right now, our football record.
1: What's y'all record?
0: We haven't won a game thus far. 0-6.
1: Remember, I told y'all, okay, now look. Now, you remember what I said? I said, y'all going to get a dub against Bluefield.
0: Now, we play Bluefield Saturday.
1: Dub.
0: We play Bluefield on Saturday.
1: Dub. Y'all will get a dub Saturday.
0: It's a home game.
1: Y'all will get a dub Saturday.
0: All of us Rams, I'm going to be there. I'm going out there. We got to get a dub. We got to all be out there cheering them on. Mm-hmm. Listen. It's Coach Woodbury's first year. It's his first season.
1: Yeah.
0: All right? There will be growing pains.
1: Yeah.
0: Whenever you bring in a new coach and a new regime, there will be growing pains.
1: Now?
0: This season, maybe that's just what we're going through right now, some growing pains. So we can't jump ship. Now, we all got to be on one accord. So, my fellow Rams, y'all meet me out there and you nail you. Now, you just heard from the AD. The line's going to be together.
1: Oh, yeah. I was going to say, that's what on one accord need to start.
0: That should never happen again. Based on how viral this video went, and why that video of all videos. See, I ain't even going to go there.
1: Don't go there.
0: Because why that video of all the videos?
1: Why that one?
0: All the good content that comes out of WSSU, that one goes viral.
1: I must admit, it was...
0: Powerhouse been cranking content for years.
1: They have. I think it was the way he was marking it off in the commas. You couldn't deny that, Rock. Like you cannot not look at that and say, what is that man doing? Who told you to do that? Like, I know they sat him down in one of them elementary chairs with the desk in front of you, and they spoke to him sternly. Now, explain to me, who told you to do that?
0: All right. Thank you for your commentary.
1: I ain't mean to lean in.
0: We're appreciative. All right, so anyway, all my Rams meet me at Bowman Gray on Saturday.
1: Yeah, y'all gonna get that dub.
0: The line's gonna be together.
1: Stop going there. Just focus on the dub.
0: I'm focused on the dub. It's just so embarrassing. That's just the honest truth.
1: Who told you to do that?

0: Come say something.
1: How y'all feeling out there on this terrific Tuesday morning? Huh? Get up. Get you some breakfast. Get your coffee, tea, whatever you need to get your day going. Roxy, primaries are coming up, correct?
2: Yeah.
1: That's right. Hey, look, with the voting
2: midterm
1: season. That's right. Midterm's coming up. That's right. When the midterm's coming up. With the voting season coming up. Hey, don't be distracted, y'all. Don't be distracted. Stay focused. All right? Don't pay attention to foolishness like Soulja Boy. Soulja Boy posted Rock. Soulja Boy 2028 is him standing in front of an American flag behind him. Big American flag hanging down. He's standing right there.
2: Soulja Boy, we don't have time.
1: We don't have time, do we, Roxy?
2: You can actually stop right there because we don't have...
1: You don't want to hear?
2: I almost said we don't have effing time. I almost said that.
1: You don't want to hear?
2: Man, please, drink.
1: You don't want to hear? It's like he posted, it's like an American flag, then it says Soulja Boy 2028, and another American flag. It says a new chapter, Rock. A bigger vision.
2: A foolishness?
1: Yeah.
2: A new chapter of foolishness?
1: A new
2: please.
1: Chapter.
2: Man.
1: A bigger vision, a commitment to creating opportunities for the next generation. My focus is on four things: economic opportunity, criminal justice reform, education, and the future of technology and AI. From music to business to technology, I've always believed in.

0: thinking bigger and challenging what's possible. Now I'm exploring what it means to bring the same vision to public service. Don't y'all get distracted out there.
1: Okay, is he talking about a presidential run?
0: Yeah.
1: Or is he talking about a local, like a councilman, a councilwoman, a representative? Like, what exactly is he talking about
0: the
1: here?
0: The way he's presenting it here, Roxy, it's being presented as like a run. A presidential run.
1: Like, I don't...
0: No, because if he was saying some type of local election around where he lay, he would have said, I'm running for... Yeah, he's got the American flag behind him. And he's... Yeah. Y'all remember when Kanye tried that?
1: Yes.
0: Just a distraction.
1: Some people voted for Kanye.
0: I hurt my hand. Y'all heard what she just said? Taking votes somewhere else, man. It was foolishness, man.
1: Listen, honey.
0: Hey, don't get distracted.
1: I hate to shoot down a person's dreams, and y'all know that.
0: Hey, here we go. Yeah, Rock.
1: Y'all know I do.
0: Come on, join me, Rock.
1: Y'all know I be with it.
0: Join
1: if you
0: me.
1: Can dream it, you could do it.
0: Join me with the real.
1: So y'all know I don't like shooting down nobody's dream. I don't.
0: Shoot it down.
1: But right now, I don't have time for this.
0: Thank
1: None
0: you.
1: Of us do. We don't
0: Thank
1: have time
0: you.
1: For
0: we don't
1: this.
0: Have time.
1: We really don't.
0: We don't have time.
1: We really don't.
0: We don't have time. Too much going on for your foolishness, Soulja Boy.
1: Like... Now, we getting ready to vote for real.
0: For real.
1: Early person in, early voting in person early voting, sorry. Soulja Boy got me all flustered. It's kicking off Thursday.
0: That's right.
1: And we don't have time for foolishness and shenanigans. We don't.
0: I'm going to step out there and say, wherever he is, wherever he lives, like his place of residence, if he was running for something too important locally, I'd be like, now look, bro, you need to. Need to chill. What about Alderman first?
1: I wouldn't hate. I'm not gonna hold you, Drank. I wouldn't hate if it was a local position because
0: like a city council or something.
1: Yes.
0: Anywhere over here.
1: Like you know where you live.
0: Boom, right?
1: You know where you live and you know what could impact your community, what changes you think need to make it better. I wouldn't completely hate on that as much as I'm hating on this.
0: Mm-hmm. But this is a no-no.
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1: Jeans, jackets, and shirts that get your day started on the right foot.
0: I pull my blue jeans on. I pull my old blue jeans on.
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0: I pull my blue jeans on. I pull my old blue jeans on.
1: Wrangler, for the ride of life.
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1: It's 7:49, and right now we're about to jump inside the stream session right here on 102 Jams. Good morning, boo. You're listening on this terrific Tuesday. Mm-hmm. In the stream session, we get together and talk about all the things we've been streaming. Movies, shows, music, books, podcasts, the good stuff, the bad stuff. We talk about it all in the stream session. If you got something that you want to recommend this morning, we'd love to chat about it. 336-974-0102 is the number.
2: I watched a movie on Netflix called Breadwinner.
1: Okay.
2: It's a little comedy. It's about a family, a father who is like the breadwinner.
1: Mm-hmm.
2: And he's a car salesman. But then the mom, you know, she becomes this entrepreneur.
1: Okay.
2: And it's his turn to take over the house activities.
1: I know that's right.
2: Yeah. And they have three daughters.
1: Okay.
2: And he's a girl, they have three daughters. And he's just one of those men who, you know, don't know his way around the house.
1: He never had to do this.
2: Yeah. So.

0: had to do this. I was out there getting that schmoney.
1: Yeah, the movie is pretty much about that, you know, the dynamics of that and whatnot, and him being the breadwinner and the wife taking over being the breadwinner, him being the, you know, stay-at-home dad.
0: Is it good?
1: Yeah, it had me laughing.
0: Did you laugh?
1: It had me laughing. It did. The comedy in it had me laughing.
0: Okay.
1: It did have me laughing.
0: Breadwinner. I think I've gone past that a couple times on Netflix and just been like, maybe when I'm bored. But now that you recommend it, you say it's good.
1: It wasn't bad.
0: I might give it a shot.
1: It wasn't bad.
0: Okay. 336-974-0102 is the number. If you've got something you want to recommend inside the stream session this morning, what's good?
2: I normally don't do this, man, but I saw something on social media that I didn't know if y'all saw. Have y'all seen the viral videos of Pete Savino in High Point?
0: Of who?
2: Pete Savino. It's a place called Pete Savino.
0: I haven't.
2: In High Point. Man, this dude, he's like an Italian or an Indian-looking dude, but he sound like a black dude. And he got like these overly large arms, and he's like introducing and trying to promote that Italian restaurant in High Point. I think y'all should look it up. He's gone viral, like nationally viral, right here in High Point. Pete Savino.
0: The dude, when he does his videos, he just says the restaurant.
2: Yes, and he on there talking about
0: that's in High Point.
2: Come get your tea today. Yeah, that dude is in High Point.
0: I did not know that. That's in High Point. Wow.
2: He getting like 4 million views and everything. They a whole lot of people been coming to High Point here recently. He coming from Chicago, coming from New York. Just because of this dude's video, Drake, you need to look it up, bro. You will laugh your tail off, bro.
1: I'm about to look it up now.
0: No, because it's Drake. It's the most low effort promotion video you could ever see. He's not dressed up. He's
2: he looked like High Point.
0: He just looked like he rolled off the street and started promoting the restaurant.
2: And they be pulling up. Somebody came from Chicago. They said it was packed up in there. And they said the food was like that.
0: What?
2: Yes, they said the food is like that. Look up Pete Savino, V-I-N-O.
1: Yeah, I'm looking it up now. Instagram. South Main Street in High Point.
0: Okay, thank you for... Yep. I did not know that was in High Point. That is so crazy to me.
1: Hey, my boy just got on the shorts and the Pete Savino shirt.
0: Great.
2: That's it.

0: to Jam.
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1: Hello.
2: Hello.
1: Hello.
2: Hello.
0: What's up, sweet pea? How are you?
1: Good. How you doing?
0: Good. Doing good. Oh, this a grown woman?
1: Yes, it was my son. He was like in the car. We're in the car right along.
0: Oh, okay.
2: All right. What's going on?
1: I don't know. Josiah.
0: Well, give him the phone back.
1: He was calling for the winter. He was calling for the winter wonder lights, but he never gets through. So I guess he was just calling, and obviously this morning he got through.
0: Mm-hmm. But where he at?
1: He right here on the phone. Go ahead, Josiah.
3: Hello.
0: What's good, Josiah? How you doing,
2: What's
0: baby?
3: Good.
0: Where you on your way to school?
2: You already there?
3: Yeah.
2: You already there?
3: Yeah.
0: What grade you in?
3: Eighth.
0: Mhm. What school you go to?
3: Terrifying Middle School.
0: Okay, period.
2: Sound a little raspy. You ain't had breakfast yet?
3: Nah.
2: Oh, okay.
0: You gonna eat some breakfast at school?
3: Yeah.
0: Okay. All right. Well, we hope you have a good day. We don't have the tickets right now.
2: No, we ain't got them right now.
0: The ticket spirit hadn't hit. But we hope you have a wonderful day at school, okay?
3: Okay.
0: All right, baby.
2: Hey, mama.
0: She gone.
2: I was gonna say, he sound hungry. That boy
0: he
2: in
0: about
2: there.
0: To eat at school.
2: I was gonna say, get in there.
0: Don't do that. He about to eat at school. Don't do that.
2: All right, my bad.

0: 10, girl, you a 10, girl, you a 10, girl, you a 10, girl, you a 10, girl, you a 10, girl, you a 10, girl, you a 10, girl, you a 10.
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2: And let's get to it. Hope you're driving safe out there. We don't want any accidents. 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

0: US 64 at Clarksbury Church Road. Forsyth, you have an accident. I-40 eastbound at South Stratford Road, exit 189. And you got an accident. I-40 westbound at Haynes Mall Boulevard, exit 190. One westbound and eastbound. My goodness. Slow traffic on Salem Parkway, which is probably to be expected. Eastbound between Knollwood Street and Broad Street overpass. Guilford County accidents popping up. Florida Street at Coliseum Boulevard, accident. Freeman Mill Road at Spring Street, accident. Friendly Avenue at North Chimney Rock Road, accident. Kivett Drive at Jackson Lake Road, and accident. US 29 northbound between I-40 and Florida Street and Hook Street. Outskirts are fine.
1: Everybody be careful, okay?
0: Hey, right now, we beat Mecklenburg County now.
1: In accidents?
0: Yeah, everything.
1: Oh, no.
0: They don't even have any accidents.
1: Oh, no.
0: We got them all.
1: Hey, tighten up out there, y'all. Be safe.
0: All right, not try, yeah.

0: morning, boo, and happy Tuesday to you. It's Drink on the Rocks Morning Show, hanging out with you right here on 102 Jams. You're listening at 8:19. And a couple of do you care or no's. First up on my list here, have y'all seen that video of the girl fighting her neighbor over a trash can placement in their neighborhood? If you've seen the video, did you know that video came out of Durham, child?
1: It did?
0: Yes!
1: The Durhamites was fighting?
0: Yes! So if you haven't seen the video, Drake, this girl starts recording interactions with her neighbor because she's mad about where her neighbor is putting her trash can on the streets.
1: Mm-hmm.
0: They live in townhomes, you know, which is close, shared space. And she just starts, you know, posting several videos to TikTok about her neighbor and how, you know, she's dumb because, look, my neighbor put their trash can right there. And then they put theirs right there. And then they put theirs right there. And mine should be right here. But my neighbor keeps putting hers right here. It's very trivial and it's very silly. Like, it really is. But they're having this dispute over trash cans. Mm-hmm. And like, the girl keeps, like, escalating it. Like, she starts, you know, recording the neighbor and posting the neighbor to her TikTok. And now, you know, she's got, you know, people commenting on the neighbor and how she looks and whatnot. At one point, her sister goes over to the neighbor's house and she's banging on her door like she's the police. And she throws her patio furniture off of her patio.
1: Mm.
0: All over. Yes. She throws her patio furniture off of her patio.
1: And
0: it escalates to the point where the neighbor has had enough.
1: What's up?
0: And she end up whooping that looker.

0: Yes.
1: I was going to say, scrap. You didn't came and touch my stuff. Now I got the scrap. I got the scrap.
0: I'm talking about both her, both the poster and her sister whooped.
1: Dang.
0: By the neighbor and her sister.
1: Dang.
0: Whooped.
1: Now they done got whooped.
0: Whooped and charged. Because the girl, Ayla, she got charged.
1: Mm-hmm.
0: She got charged with misdemeanor, simple assault, and stalking.
1: Mm-hmm.
0: And she got to be in court November 6th.
1: Dang.
0: I said, now let that be a lesson. Let me tell y'all something. If it's one person I really don't want to get into it with, it's my neighbor. I've never had an issue with any of my neighbors.
1: Mm-mm.
0: I don't want to be at odds with people that live that close to me.
1: Mm-mm.
0: I just don't. My home is my place of peace.
1: Yeah. I want to come out and say, hey.
0: That's it. That is it. And that's all. And I live in a new subdivision where they're building the houses 3 feet from each other.
1: Okay.
0: Like, we are too close to be having beef.
1: Yeah.
0: Way too close.
1: Especially over something like trash cans.
0: Especially over something like trash can placement on the daggone street. I was just wondering, why don't you just move it to the other side?
1: I mean, you know.
0: Like, it just can't be that big a deal. But neither one of them was backing up off it.
1: No.
0: And then I feel like the neighbor really dug her heels in when she started recording her and stuff.
1: Mm-hmm. Oh, so you record me now?
0: Yes. So, yeah. Try to get along with your neighbors, okay? And that's coming straight out of Durham, child.
1: Straight out of Durham.
0: Drake, do you care or no?
1: Yeah, I care.
0: Secondly, I was watching the news yesterday, and they said y'all got to acting up at the fair so bad on Sunday that it had to close early.
1: It did?
0: Yes.
1: I didn't hear that.
0: Yes, it was on the news.
1: It was on
0: yesterday.
1: Gosh, they had to close it early.
0: The last day. First of all, we'd been having a grand time at the fair.
1: Mm-hmm.
0: We were having a wonderful time. Okay? Me and Drake went out there, had a good time. Me and my child went out there, had a good time. On Sunday, multiple fights and disturbances involving about 50 people, unsupervised juveniles, led to the fair closing down early. Officials said for the safety of the public and for officials, police officers that were overwhelmed by all of the disturbances going on at 9:45, they just said, child, let's shut this thing down.
1: Wow.
0: Can we have nothing?
1: They shut it down.
0: And that's a serious question.
1: Dang.
0: Can we have nothing? And when I was out there on Friday, I was giving the kids props because when I was out there, it was nothing but a good time.
1: Mm-hmm.
0: We got out there about 3:00. We stayed out there till about 8:39, and it was nothing but a good time.
1: They waited till the last day, Rob.
0: Waited till the last day. Y'all waited till the last day to get out there and show your ass?
1: Yeah.
0: So much so that they had to shut it down?
1: That's a shame. Shame. Shame, and you know your name.
0: And that's a serious question. Can we have nothing? We trying to go to the fair and have a good time.
1: Shame.
0: It's not the time for y'all daggone shenanigans.
1: Shame on y'all.
0: So, yeah.
1: Had to shut it down. They said, you know what? Look, man. And it's the last day, too. They say, look, money been made. Pack it up.
0: Yeah, I just
1: it up.
0: Think it's shameful.
1: That's
0: because
1: shameful.
0: I'm just thinking about all the families that are out there.
1: That were out there.
0: Trying to enjoy themselves.
1: On the last day of the fair. They probably hadn't been till that day. It was the last day. They planned to go on the last day. Enjoy themselves, and then only to have to leave early.
0: Right. I'm really getting sick of this.
1: Cut
0: for
1: it
0: real,
1: short.
0: For real.
1: Cut it short.
0: Because can we have nothing?
1: Mm.
0: So, yeah, I think that's a shame. And I don't have any solutions. I don't know. But like something got to change. Because when it gets to the point where you can't go anywhere because everywhere you go is some ruckus and some fuss, that's annoying.
1: And you can, and for real, y'all know each other. Y'all can just keep that wherever y'all live. Like for real. You don't got to come out there to the fair to beef with somebody you know you already got beef with. Or when you're out there at the fair, you already know that, like, it's a public place. So I'm going to be courteous. You know, I'm going to have manners, whatnot. So why would I be out there at the fair falling out with anybody anyway? So many happy things around.
0: So many happy things.
1: Y'all ain't see that donut burger over there? How you fighting over there around there and they got that good donut, that donut burger right there?
2: I like the sinister piece.

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0: a lot of people had kids and they kept the kids because, you know, it's the right thing to do. They didn't really want to be parents, man. So now that they, like, the kids are 16, 17, you give them a cell phone, you call them and keep tabs on them. They're like, yeah, I'm going to live my life, man. But these kids need some supervision. These kids need a parent. You know what I mean? Like, it's crazy. I had these kids out here. And then a lot of these kids, they scared to shoot a fair one-on-one. So they take it to the gun action. It's crazy, man. I'd be scared. Like, I'm scared about homecoming. I'm like, man, it's going to be so much chaos because all these people going to homecoming. I'm like, but I know you got two or three kids. And it's Halloween, so you just gonna say F them kids in Halloween, right?
1: Oh.
0: You gonna be at G-Ho.
1: Hey, bro.
0: Man, that's crazy.
1: Hey, bro.
0: What's up, Drake?
2: Drake has already been talking about that.
1: Bro, I've already been trying to tell Roxy that. Parents are saying, forget them kids in Halloween. They partying.
0: Man, ain't no costume like, gonna be bought.
1: I see people already doing Halloween stuff the week before.
0: Hey, Drake, they trick-or-treating on Wednesday, man.
1: They trick-or-treating the Saturday before the 31st. Like, I mean, like it's the same thing.
0: That's crazy, ain't it?
1: That's crazy. Kids want to go on the 31st. Yeah, y'all going the 24th tomorrow. All right, put your stuff on.
2: They must be going to like a special trunk or treat because nobody's passing out candy on the 24th.
1: Mm-mm. Some people might.
2: Who?
1: Some neighborhoods might get together and say, hey, we're going to do this. Hey, everybody, just come around on the 24th. Hey, weather's good today, though. 58, high of 83. Going to be sunny. I ain't hating. You can take them kids on the 31st. Take them by 7 or 8 o'clock. 9:30, they in the bed.

0: Hey, drinking rock, tell them. Good morning, boo. You're listening to the DR right here on 102 Jams. It's 8:46 on this terrific Tuesday.
1: Yeah.
0: And I already know you're wondering, where are the tickets?
1: All right, we
0: let you know yesterday. They should worry about it. Don't do that. We let you know yesterday that all week long, we've got two pair tickets every day. A pair to the Aggie Homecoming Step Show.
1: Yep.
0: And a family four-pack to Winter Wonderlights going down at the Greensboro Science Center starting in November.
1: Yep.
0: The Aggie Homecoming Step Show tickets are already gone. Shout out to Kyla. Kyla called up earlier this morning and got hooked up with those. But that family four-pack of tickets to the Winter Wonderlights, those are still up for grabs. So
1: they still are.
0: Keep listening so that you know when to call and get hooked up, all right? When you hear the horns, you already know that means we're blessing you with tickets, okay? Good morning.
2: Good morning. How you doing?
0: Doing good. What's up, baby?
2: I'm calling with a strange, I don't even know what the topic is this morning, but so I'm a single lesbian woman that lived in High Point.
0: Mm-hmm.
2: Okay. Where are the single lesbian women that don't smoke weed, that are professional? I like a little soft mask, little stud, little masculine presenting. I don't want a pretty girl. But can somebody help me find me a good, wholesome, got your own house, got your own car, got your shit together? Because I've been on all these sites and

0: Nobody out here. Even okay. Dating Charlotte.
1: DR Dayton. We getting back to it, Big Drink. DR Dayton. Okay, what's your name?
0: My name is Mo.
1: Mo?
0: Mm-hmm.
2: So, Mo, you say you're looking for a professional stud type.
0: Professional stud.
2: Mm-hmm.
1: Okay, how old are you?
0: I am 52.
2: Mm-hmm.
1: Okay.
0: Kids are grown.
1: How many do you have?
0: I have my own home. I have four. Okay. One is 32, 22, 23, and I have a 15-year-old, but she pretty much raising herself. I'm teasing y'all.
1: Mm-hmm. Okay. What do you do?
0: I work from, I'm a people leader. I work for United Healthcare. I've been there 9 years.
1: Okay.
0: Professional. I work from home. So they can send me flowers from home.
1: And what do you like to do? What are some of your interests?
0: My interests. I love to hike. Anything outside. Yoga. Pretty mystical. So I'm pretty, not wouldn't say a hippie girl, but, you know, anything that has to do with anything spiritual and mystical outside. You know, I let my hair down and party a little bit, do little things like that. But
1: okay.
0: I love to travel.
2: You?
0: Yeah, last place I've been to is Canada.
1: Okay.
0: So, yeah, got my together. There's no girls out here.
2: You said you're mystical and all that. Do you wear, like, the copper rings and the crystals and stuff like that?
0: I'm in all of that.
2: All of that. Okay. Okay. Yeah. Okay. I was just trying to get a picture
0: in
2: my mind.
0: I'm in all of that.
1: Okay.
0: Mm-hmm. Yeah.
1: Mm-hmm. Okay. All right. So what are some definite no's for you?
2: Yeah.
0: If you're wearing your pants and sagging down your ass, that's a no.
1: Okay.
0: If you drink every day, that's a no. If you smoke weed, that's a no.
2: Mm-hmm.
0: If you're living with your mama, that's a no.
2: Mm-hmm.
0: If you don't have a stable income, that's a no.
2: Mm-hmm.
0: If you're not career and driven and want something else for your life, that would be a no.
1: Okay.
0: I'm looking for somebody to build with. I'm 52. I've done really well for myself.
1: Okay.
0: But there's always more to build.
2: No doubt.
1: All right. So here's what we're going to do. We're going to put you out there.
0: Mm-hmm.
1: Okay. And if anybody is interested, me and Drank are going to get your number. And if anybody is interested, we'll have them call. But me and Drank going to screen them.
0: I like that.
1: Me and Drank going to do the screening. You know what I'm saying? So if we think it's somebody that you'd be interested in, then we'll give them your number. What you think about that?
0: That sounds perfect.
2: Now,
0: please don't let them be 5 feet. I'm only 5'2".
1: Okay, so you want somebody tall?
0: I want somebody a little bit taller.
1: How tall?
0: Taller than me. I do 5'4", 5'5".
1: Okay.
2: Just taller than you.
1: Just
2: you want somebody just
1: you.
2: Taller than you.
0: Yeah, just taller than me. I'm already short. It don't take too
2: now,
0: much to be taller than me.
2: Now, okay. I also want to add, now listen, if it don't work out, it ain't our fault.
0: I know.
2: Okay.
1: Yeah, disclaimer.
2: Now, listen.
1: Disclaimer.
2: Listen. You called up here, okay? So listen.
1: Disclaimer. Right. Okay. Wrong button. Didn't mean to hit that.
2: Mm-hmm.
1: All right. So we just put Mo on hold.
2: Yeah.
1: All right. Mo is on hold.
2: Yeah.
1: Y'all heard all about Mo.
2: I heard all about Mo.
1: All right. 52, mm-hmm. Four kids.
2: That's
1: three
2: right.
1: of them are grown. One is 15. Outside, loves anything outside, yoga, free spirited, loves to travel. The last place she visited was Canada. She's looking for a professional stud. That's how she put it. Don't come getting on me. That's how she put it. That's what she's looking for. All right. 52-year-old lesbian woman. And that's what she's looking for.
2: That's
1: she said
2: she's
1: 5'2". She wants somebody a little bit taller than her.
2: Yeah, just be taller than her.
1: Yeah, just be taller than her. So 5'3", 5'4", you know, that's all. That's all well and good.
2: Mm-hmm.
1: So if you are interested in going through the screening process.
2: We got to screen you.
1: Because we got to screen. If you're interested in going through the screening process with me and Big Drink, because you're interested in Lil Mo, then call us. And we'll take it from there. Okay. 336-974-0102 is the number if you are interested. Now, do us a favor. You heard what Mo is not interested in. So if you got any of that going on, do us all a favor. Save it.
2: Okay. Say

0: Save it.
1: Do us all a favor and save it. But if you're interested in going through the screening process, call us up. You know, we like matchmaking. Well, I do. I like matchmaking.
0: I was getting ready to say. Yeah.
1: 336-974-0102.

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1: Good morning.
2: Good morning.
1: I'm interested in Bit Mo.
2: Listen, she doesn't want men.
1: No, she said she wanted a stud. You got to at least give me the opportunity to present myself.
0: No.
2: See?
0: No. No.
2: Not that kind of stud.
0: Didn't I say save it?
2: You did. You did say save
0: it. Why wasn't that saved?
2: They don't know. They wasn't going to do that, Rock. They childish out there, Rock. They childish. See, that's why she can't find nobody. Because y'all all childish.

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0: 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This
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2: All right. Why you laughing?
3: Because it was loud.
2: Oh.
3: And you got food all in your mouth. Y'all, Drake got his bacon right today. He did get his bacon right today. It looked good over there.
2: Good. One day I'm going to get it. She gonna be sitting over there and she's going to be like,
3: let me get a piece of bacon.
2: I know, man. She gonna... I'm going to get her one more.
3: No, man. I had a whole strong. I've been doing good.
2: Mm-hmm. Stick to it. Alamance County, stick to it. You're doing good.
3: Oh, sorry, Alamance.
2: Davidson County, you're cleared up. Doing good. Forsyth.
3: Cleared
2: accident.
3: Up.
2: Nah. Accident, I-40 westbound between Peters Creek and Haines Mall Boulevard right there. Exit 190 still right there. Heavy traffic on 52 northbound also. Research Parkway and Liberty Street right there in that area. Mm-hmm. Guilford County. I mean... what is going on? Accidents, man. Adams Farm Parkway at Bridal Ridge Parkway. New one right there. Freeman Mill Road at Spring Street. Accident still there. Josephine Boyd Street at Benjamin Parkway. That's a new one. Kivett Drive at Jackson Lake Road. That's still there. And a new one at Pyramids Village Boulevard between 16th Street and New Ring Road. Man. I mean, y'all just wanted to get it in Guilford County this morning, didn't you?
3: Crazy.
2: Outskirts, y'all fine. My goodness.
3: Crazy.
2: What's wrong with y'all?
3: Got to be careful out there.
2: Yeah, you
3: got
2: to be careful, man. Y'all drive safe. Too many accidents.

0: Then he got out, they locked him up again.
1: Ain't this?
0: They did. They locked him up. He did a U-turn, they locked him up. And then he took the damn woman with him, took Tiny down there with him. Tiny had never been locked up until this. To go down and drop it.
2: Did y'all see that Interscope Records has filed a $50 million lawsuit against Summer Walker?
3: She got to drop some more albums or something?
2: Yes, that's what they say. Apparently, Summer Walker has a horrible record deal. Mm-hmm. Yesterday, I was reading an article in Rolling Stone about how bad her record deal is. And there was an industry rep that manages artists that, of course, in the article remained anonymous. This particular industry rep was like, I would have never advised for any artist under my umbrella to sign a deal like that. Mm-hmm. They said it pretty much is in Interscope's advantage through and through. It's like it's to their advantage through and through. They said there was there's no clear cut time frame on the length of the contract. She had to put out like 7 albums under the contract. She only gets 16% of her royalties under this contract. Meaning for every dollar that's made, she only gets 16 cent of it. Like they said, it's a bad contract. Mm-hmm. And she's been in it forever. And so Summer Walker sent Interscope, a notice that, you know, she is no longer going to be working under the contract. And she did that under some California labor law called the 7-year rule. And it pretty much limits how long personal service contracts can be enforced, mm-hmm, to 7 years. And so Summer Walker has done her 7 years. And so she sent them a notice like, listen, under this California labor law, like I am no longer working under this contract anymore. And so they sued her. Mm. Yeah, they sued her. So now there are some loopholes to the law.
3: Mm-hmm.
2: Like it's not that cut and dry. Mm-hmm. And so under those loopholes, Interscope has sued her back, has sued her for $50 million, claiming that she has not fulfilled the terms of her contract. And before she can go, she got to fulfill those terms. So they appear to be both sides. Like when I read the statements from both sides, like even, you know, Interscope in their statement said that they had to file the lawsuit because if they didn't, they would have missed the statute of limitations to do it.
3: Mm-hmm.
2: And so if they waited, you know, they could have waited themselves out of the ability to be able to sue. Mm-hmm. So they went ahead and filed the lawsuit. But they did say they had, you know, a lot of respect for Summer Walker, a lot of respect for her artistry, and they hope they can resolve it, you know, the issues without going to court. So,
3: man, with so much you hear about the industry, it's crazy that a deal like that is still even happening.
2: I know, that's what I said. Mm-hmm. That's what I said. I was like, so that they are still able to get artists with these janky ass deals.
3: And then it also, you also ask the question, who's advising you? Who's advising you during that time period?
2: Yeah.
3: Hmm.
2: Yeah.
3: Well, I hope it turns out for.
2: Because, you know, I mean, when you're trying to get on and you're trying to make it, and then, you know, this huge corporation comes and they're going to back you and they're going to put money in your pocket and put money into your career.
3: Mm.
2: Like, I can see how it happens. Huh? Yeah, I can see, mm-hmm, how it happens. But like you said, after all we know at this point about the industry.
3: Why?
2: Yeah. So good luck to Summer.
3: Yeah, wish her the best though.
2: Yeah, I'm wishing her the best as well. Yes. I like her music.
3: Mm-hmm.
2: I don't know. I don't know much about her personality or whatever. I don't follow her like that. Mm-hmm. But when she drops an album, I am locked in, and she's very talented. And so I hope, you know, that she gets what she's hoping for.
3: Yeah. Just being entertaining myself.
2: Which is out of that weak ass deal.
3: Yeah, I hope she gets out of that deal.
2: Yeah.

0: You already know what time it is when you hear the horns with Drink on the Rocks Morning Show. Good morning, boo. You're listening at 923, and you are just in time to get hooked up with tickets to Winter Wonderlights presented by Cone Health. It's returning to the Greensboro Science Center for year number seven. November 18th through January 3rd. If you've never been to Winter Wonderlights, I can tell you from personal experience, we went every year consecutively for like 4 or 5 years. Like, we was locked in when JJ was a little bit younger.
1: He loved
0: Winter Wonderlights. Like, it's lights. Christmas lights everywhere. They got little play areas for the kids. You can get you some hot cocoa, hot chocolate, little snacks, and walk around and enjoy all of the light shows.
1: Come on.
0: Then
1: now,
0: they got the carousel down there. They be making s'mores. Like, it's just such a great time.
1: Come on now.
0: It's a really, really good time. So, you know, if you've got kids, especially the youngins, they will absolutely love it. And this year, they say they got more than 1 million twinkling lights. Big drink. More than 1 million lights and a laser show in the Omni Spirit. So they done added some stuff. I'm going to have to go back.
1: I'm
0: going to have to tell JJ, hey, we going back this year.
1: Yeah.
0: He's
1: older now. He might be like,
0: you know,
1: hey,
0: he 13
1: man,
0: now, child.
1: I know.
0: He trying to act like he is so old.
1: You done ran it now. It's done ran it
0: too
1: now.
0: Too old to do anything. But yeah, we do have your chance to win tickets right now, courtesy of the Greensboro Science Center. If you're trying to get hooked up, call us. 336-974-0102 is the number. This morning, we're giving two people a shot at the tickets.
1: Come on, right? Somebody.
0: And it's a family fun pack. 4 tickets. How you like that?

0: through January 3rd. You already know. When you hear the horns, we drink on the Rocks Morning Show. Hey, you better be calling quick.
1: You should know.
0: Because right now we have our two contestants on the line. Takora and Brittany are going to be playing against each other this morning for the tickets.
1: For the tickets.
0: Takora.
2: Yes, ma'am.
0: All right. Your opponent, Brittany, is on the other line. She's in the booth of silence. She can't hear a thing. Y'all are about to play a game of rock, paper, scissors for this family fun pack.
1: That's right.
0: For tickets to Winter Wonderlights. Now, you got through first, so you get to choose your object first. Are you going rock, paper, or scissors?
2: Let me ask my son because it's for him.
0: Okay.
2: Should I go rock, paper, or scissors? We playing paper, rock, paper, scissors.
1: Oh, Lord.
2: He said rock.
0: All right. All right. We're going rock.
1: All right.
0: All right. Hold the line, Takora.
2: Okay.
0: Brittany.
2: Yes.
0: All right. We've got your opponent, Takora, on the other line. Y'all are playing a game of rock, paper, scissors for these family four pack to the Winter Wonderlights. Now, Takora got through first, so she got to choose her object first. Now it's your turn. Are you going rock, paper, or scissors?
2: Scissors.
1: She went scissors.
0: All right. Brittany.
2: Yeah.
0: Takora went rock.
1: Yeah, so tow your scissors up.
0: Tow your scissors up.
3: We'll talk to you later, Brittany.
0: All right, let's let Takora.
1: Let's let Takora know.
0: And her son know the good news.
1: The son, he picked right.
0: He did. Takora.
2: Yes, ma'am.
1: Hey, your son picked right.
0: Your son picked right like a mug.

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0: When you take excessive amounts of Benadryl, experts say it could cause severe confusion, hallucinations, seizures, dangerous heart rhythm disturbances, loss of consciousness, and even death. So, talk to you on.
1: Wow.
0: Benny tripping.
1: Yeah. Knock somebody's head off.
0: And you know everybody got Benadryl.
1: Now you
0: got
1: to check your Benadryl.
0: In the cabinet.
1: Now you got to check your Benadryl levels.
0: So yeah, talk to your children about it. It's a very, very dangerous trend that could be deadly.
1: 64 degrees though. Sunny outside. High is going to be 83. We should get there around the afternoon, 1, 2 o'clock. We'll be up to like that. We'll be in the 80s.
0: I'm going to be hot.
1: You are.
0: Yeah, I done put on all these clothes. I didn't know.
1: You're going to be outside.
0: Around 1, 2 o'clock?
1: Mm-hmm.
0: Yeah. I got errands to run today. I got to be an adult today, so.
1: You know what? What kind of friend would I be to let you do these errands alone? Not me.
0: A good one.
1: I'm going with you, sister.
0: I don't want you to go.
1: I'm going with you.
0: I don't need anyone to go with me.
1: Oh, yeah! I'm going with you.
2: I am. Reincarnated. I was stargazing. Life goes on, honey.

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1: Let's get the party started. See you at the bar, you was hardly talking. That's when I knew that your heart was scarring. Friends to lovers need a part to star in. Like, wait, babe, let me

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1: 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Good morning, boo, and happy Tuesday to you. I don't know if you knew.
2: I ain't know if you knew this.
1: But today is National Delivery Driver Day. Shout out to all the delivery drivers out there.
2: Delivery drivers! And mount up.
1: Yes, I am including like Instacart, DoorDash, you know. All of you are included under that umbrella, in my opinion.
2: All of them.
1: Huh? Yeah, you're all included.
2: Delivery
1: now,
2: driver.
1: I wanted to bring that up because coincidentally, you know, yesterday, I saw a woman had gone viral. Okay. She had completed an Instacart order.
2: Oh, she did.
1: Big drink. And she was livid.
2: She was livid.
1: Because she was not tipped.
2: Livid.
1: She was livid because she was not tipped. Now, I'm going to let y'all hear this woman because she sparked up a serious conversation.
2: Let's spark it up.
1: I'm talking about a serious back and forth on social media, of course, about a topic people talk about often, and tipping. That is, yeah, tipping.

0: tipping of your DoorDash drivers, the tipping of your Uber Eats, of your Grubhub drivers, your Instacarters. Like, is that something you should absolutely be doing if you use these services?
1: Mm-hmm.
0: I say yes.
1: I say yes, too.
0: I say yes. I mean, Drake even told us a couple weeks ago. He was like, I don't even use the service that often because I don't want to tip. I'm gonna keep it a book.
1: I don't.
0: But I'd rather respected go get that it. Because he doesn't want to tip, so he doesn't use the service.
1: Correct.
0: Like, he does not have somebody delivering his food and whatnot and then not tipping them for that, you know, for that convenience.
1: Yeah. And most of the time I do it on the road. When I'm on the road traveling, that's when I do my DoorDashes and things like that. But when I'm home, I don't know. No.
0: So here is the woman that's gone viral. Again, she does Instacart, and I guess she had a feeling. So the video is like two parts, and you'll be able to hear the two parts. But the first part is like when she gets to the house before she's completed the delivery. And then the second part is after she's completed the delivery.
1: Boom.
0: Oh, hold on one second. Let me get right.
1: You good?
0: Thank you. Thank you, brother.
1: You good. Hey, you good. What you mean? You good?
0: Okay, here she is.
2: Yeah. I'm making this video because this is what people be getting mad about. This is why people be tripping when they be getting to people's houses when they doing Instacart and DoorDash. There is no motherfucking way y'all got on Instacart, made somebody go shopping for y'all in over 10 items, and you got them driving an hour to you, and I gotta drive an hour back. Now let's see if these people give me a motherfucking tip. Now if they don't, I want y'all to please stop trying to call the law on these people or try to put them on blast on social media because they tripping out on your porch because they done drove 45 minutes to an hour and y'all didn't give them a dime. There's no reason why you can't get your ass up and go to the grocery store near your fucking house. So let's see what the fuck these bitches do. Now y'all see what the fuck I be talking about.
0: Now she back in the car.
2: Driving out here an hour, 50 minutes to your fucking house for 10 items. You ain't offer a thank you. You didn't offer a do you need some gas money. That's what I be talking about. Y'all, and that's why I don't be excited about doing no motherfucking Instacarting and DoorDashing for these lazy fat ass.
0: And we'll just stop it there.
1: We can stop it there. I had a discrepancy when she started talking about when she said, "You gonna make people go shopping for you, ma'am? No one's making you do that. No one made you choose that occupation at all."
0: Mm-hmm.
1: Now, let's start right there. No one made you take that order. Then I'll go to the next discrepancy. Even if I did Instacart, I'm not taking anyone's groceries an hour away. Y'all, that's me taking somebody's groceries to Raleigh. Concord, if you will.
0: Yeah, that would definitely be Concord for me.
1: That is me shopping here in Greensboro, driving some groceries to Concord, North Carolina, and driving back. Why did you take that order?
0: I'm not sure. I'm not sure if she could see where she was taking it.
1: We gotta. That's another thing I gotta rethink about the whole Instacart app. Because if they can't show me where this is coming from, I can't take it.
0: Or does it? See, I don't remember.
1: Because that...
0: I can't remember the setup of the app.
1: Because that's going to take you to another... You understand what I'm saying? That, like, you don't know where it's going, so now you done shop there, and then you see it's an hour away, and now the whole time, like you're saying, like, she's hyping herself up. She's like, oh my gosh, I'm driving this hour.
0: Yes.
1: They better tip me. Hyping it up.
0: If you've Instacarted, remind me, can you see
1: us.
0: How far away the order is where you have to deliver it?
1: Yeah.
0: Can you see that before you take it?
1: I think you should be able to. Gosh, I mean, I hope you guys are. I hope you are able to see that. You know what I'm saying? And
0: what was the fourth thing?
1: She doubled up on the whole hour thing. And I'm like, once again. And just the whole thing of, you know.

0: what people have to do and what they don't have to do as far as the tipping goes. You know what I'm saying? Because I do understand that. And like I say, I'm like, if I use the service, I tip.
1: Mm-hmm.
0: You know, so let me preface that with that. Preface this with that. But telling people what they should, what they have to, they don't. They really don't. They really don't. They really don't. And for real, if that, I feel like the app should. If you're driving something an hour away from you, like that's going to another, that app itself should already have something put in place to where it's like it's charging that person this.
1: Mm.
0: Because that's not an hour away. There's not a grocery store in between me and you in an hour.
1: Okay, so shout out to Shauna. She says you can see the distance and how much they're paying you.
0: That's on you, baby.
1: And you can also see how many items are in the order,
0: that's
1: too.
0: That's on you, baby.
1: Okay.
0: Because I can't take that.
1: So, yeah, you didn't have to take that.
0: I can't take that. I understand you chasing that bag and you chasing trying to go, hey, I mean, you chased it. You chased the wrong one that day. Yeah. Like, and I bet sometimes somebody an hour away probably would be like, hey, here's a $30. Bless bam, you. I appreciate you. Better. Bam. On that one right there, man, you're bum, bum, bum, bum.
1: Mm.
0: You know? But if you ask me, that's the risk you take taking that an hour away.
1: Okay, so yeah, now it's making a little more sense. Like, she took that order and took the risk of going out there, maybe coming up. But it didn't work in her favor that time.
0: It didn't work in her favor that time. You know what I'm saying?
1: Mm-hmm.
0: Mm.
1: That doesn't change my stance that I do think you should.
0: If you're using it.
1: If you're using those services.
0: If you're
1: tip.
0: Using it,
1: are
0: you should.
1: Are you obligated? No. But I think you should, since it's a convenience that's, you know, being provided for you.
0: Yeah. And that's why you're using it. Because it's convenient for you, gotta pay for that. Even
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secrets I know got you stressed. 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Hey. Yeah. 40 was such a bang. Oh. All of my ops, they desk. 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Yeah.

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1: 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Roy Cooper expanded Medicaid so more than 735,000 North Carolinians have access to affordable health care. 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This November, the choice is clear. We must vote for Democrat Roy Cooper for Senate, because paying for health care shouldn't bankrupt families. Early voting is October 15th through the 31st, and Election Day is Tuesday, November 3rd. 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
2: 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I'm running for Senate, and I approve this message.
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1: Peekaboo's problem, this that chicken cheese. 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

0: As a justice guided by the belief that our courts must protect the rights and freedoms of every North Carolinian, that means holding criminals accountable, holding big business accountable, holding the rich and powerful special interests to the same law as everyone else. 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There's a lot on the line in this race. The last Supreme Court race was decided by just 734 votes. Your vote is your voice and our power. Re-elect Anita Earls to the North Carolina Supreme Court.
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1: What you're listening to presumably doesn't suck, so neither should your sound system. 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
2: Too many North Carolina families are one medical bill away from financial ruin. 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Debt that was keeping many North Carolina families from getting ahead. He didn't stop there. Roy Cooper expanded Medicaid so more than 735,000 North Carolinians have access to affordable health care. He will take this same fight to the United States Senate, where he will continue to protect Medicaid and work to reinstate the Affordable Care Act tax credit that Republicans took away from us. This November, the choice is clear. We must vote for Democrat Roy Cooper for Senate, because paying for health care shouldn't bankrupt families. Early voting is October 15th through the 31st, and Election Day is Tuesday, November 3rd. 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
3: 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I'm running for Senate, and I approve this message.
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1: Call her, huh?
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Have you ever felt like you were living just a B or B plus life? 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Is it? I'm Susie Welch. I host a podcast called Becoming You. People think, okay, an A plus life is not available to me, but there is a way. 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

0: abs. One vote can make the difference. Just one. Meet North Carolina Supreme Court Justice Anita Earls. Before she was a justice, she was a civil rights attorney, fighting for people whose rights had been violated. She knows what it means to be pushed aside as the only Black woman on this court. She served as a justice guided by the belief that our courts must protect the rights and freedoms of every North Carolinian. That means holding criminals accountable, holding big business accountable, holding the rich and powerful special interests to the same law as everyone else. That doing what's right is more important than politics. There's a lot on the line in this race. The last Supreme Court race was decided by just 734 votes. Your vote is your voice and our power. Re-elect Anita Earls to the North Carolina Supreme Court.
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Keep it locked inside the K-Bat with your boy Fat G's. I'm going to bless somebody to go see the Greeks do their damn thing. 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
1: 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It's not magic, but it's not not magic.
2: Tomorrow, some of us will wake up and it will be our last day on this earth. 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
1: Tomorrow is What the Hell Wednesday, but today gonna be Talk About It Tuesday. Cause down there in Charlotte, the CMPD got a group chat that's been exposed. Competitions over how many black people they can pull over, arrest. And of course, the N-word was used multiple times. Oh, ho, ho, ho, ho, ho, ho. Bail your ass down there, CMPD.
0: What a-

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That's when I knew that your heart was scarring. Friends to lovers need a part to star in. Like, wait, babe, let me

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5: And I don't care what y'all say, No Limit won that versus, okay? No Limit won that versus.

0: he got out, they locked him up again.
1: Ain't this?
0: They did. They locked him up. He did a U-turn. They locked him up. And then he took the damn woman with him. Took Tiny down there with him. Tiny had never been locked up until this. He wants to go down there and drop a hit record.
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just seen a meme that said, did y'all know that TLC had the nerve to be calling us scrubs, fellas? When they was battling bankruptcy? God told by the truth. I just might do LMA. One or two jams.

and the Atlanta Dream still don't know where the hell they're going to play the games at. This is getting ridiculous. Like, this is, can we use the Falcon Stadium? The Falcons ain't making no noise tomorrow, are they? Damn. What are two jams?

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2: Sometimes it feels like the news is full of things that have never happened before. 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Trade embargoes? Thomas Jefferson tried them. Rent too high? 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

0: Miami-Dade's justice, guided by the belief that our courts must protect the rights and freedoms of every North Carolinian. 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That doing what's right is more important than politics. There's a lot on the line in this race. The last Supreme Court race was decided by just 734 votes. 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

0: Sometimes it feels like the news is full of things that have never happened before. 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I'm Sally Helm, host of the podcast History This Week from the History Channel. 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Thomas Jefferson tried them. 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
1: Keeping many North Carolina families from getting ahead. He didn't stop there. Roy Cooper expanded Medicaid so more than 735,000 North Carolinians have access to affordable health care. He will take this same fight to the United States Senate, where he will continue to protect Medicaid and work to reinstate the Affordable Care Act tax credit that Republicans took away from us. This November, the choice is clear. We must vote for Democrat Roy Cooper for Senate, because paying for health care shouldn't bankrupt families. Early voting is October 15th through the 31st, and Election Day is Tuesday, November 3rd. Make a plan to vote.
2: I'm Roy Cooper. I'm running for Senate, and I approve this message.
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0: Asia, where you calling me from, sweetie?
1: I'm calling you from High Point.
0: Calling from HP. So you trying to go turn up at the Step Show one time?
1: I really am. I heard it's a good show.
0: It's always, I'm talking about it be lit as hell out there, Asia. I'm talking about them Greeks be cutting up now. I know some of them suspended this year, but the rest of them going to cut the hell up.
1: I'm trying to see it, that dude.
0: I'm going to get you in there, Asia. You going?
1: I appreciate you.
0: More than welcome, baby. You was going to be out there turning up Friday, October the 30th with all the Greeks at NCAT Homecoming Step Show 2026, all right?
1: Thank you, Fat Jeeves.
0: You was more than welcome, baby. You enjoy it.
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0: one up. You know what it is, your boy Fat G's rocking out with you on this Tuesday. DJ Special K in the mix doing what he does on them ones and twos.
1: Respect the DJ.
0: And got a lot going on. Still got more tickets on deck for y'all the rest of the week if you're trying to go to the 2026 Homecoming Step Show. And that's going to be all the boy boy. All the Greeks going to be out there doing their thing. Shout out to Asia, won some tickets earlier. Shout out to all our winners, the one thus far. And if you haven't won, don't be tripping and don't act like that. Don't act like that, because it's going to be a vibe, but we still got more tickets all week long. All right? A lot of people woke up early this morning seeing something shooting through the sky. Okay, I see one of my homeboys post it. And of course, a lot of us be thinking, what is that, an alien? Or, you know what I'm saying? What the hell going on? It was SpaceX rocket launch this morning that was coming from, I think, Florida somewhere. And the path was just all through the triad. So a lot of people seeing that this morning. There was a lot of questions on what it was. It was a SpaceX rocket launch. Why they launching rockets right now? I'm not sure. I guess they're trying them out, which is neither. I mean, none of it sounds good to me. But, hey, that's what it was. In case you was curious, that's exactly what the hell that was. A SpaceX rocket launch, okay? On another note, have you heard? I said something about it earlier, but I don't know if you really heard me. All right, Charlotte Mecklenburg police officers reportedly had a text thread competing to pull over the most black drivers while using racial slurs and discussing about force against black residents, okay? It's more than a half of a dozen officers, and they've been reportedly been recommended for termination or to quit. Now, how the hell they not straight fired already is crazy to me. But this all came from another investigation of a cop that was using the damn flock cameras in the wrong manner down there. And I don't know if these flock cameras is a good or bad thing. I just seen, I think Davidson County, they started putting bags on their flock cameras, if I'm not mistaken. I might be wrong, but it's either Davidson County. I want to say it is. But it was supposed to be reported, and they said they're still up, and they covering them up. And they still want to know what information was taken from these flock cameras while they were in use. So, I don't know. The flock cameras sitting out, they might be backfiring on folk just a tad. Not sure, but just a tad. Like I said, definitely get out and vote, though, man. Definitely got to get out here and vote. And I do feel like it's going to be a lot harder for them to sabotage the early voting. So, if you can, get out and vote early, man. Please, please get your ass out here and vote early, because there's a lot going on. There's a little bit too much going on for your boy Fat G's out here. Shout out to my girls, the Atlanta Dream. They will be playing at State Farm Arena. They had to move some things around. Everybody still get their concerts, and the Atlanta Hawks still get to play. We made some little movements. We're going to move some time around, and my girls do got a home, so I'm extremely excited about that. Last but not least, hey, we're expected, as United States, to spend $13.5 billion on Halloween. I just seen the price of candy is now at $27. Won't be a light on my porch, okay? Won't be a damn light on my porch.
2: Let's go.
0: Straight like that. 5 o'clock traffic jam. Let's go.

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3: 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Just one. 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She knows what it means to be pushed aside as the only black woman on this court.

0: We served as a justice guided by the belief that our courts must protect the rights and freedoms of every North Carolinian. That means holding criminals accountable, holding big business accountable, holding the rich and powerful special interests to the same law as everyone else. 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There's a lot on the line in this race. The last Supreme Court race was decided by just 734 votes. 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
8: 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We must vote for Democrat Roy Cooper for Senate, because paying for healthcare shouldn't bankrupt families. 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
9: 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I'm running for Senate, and I approve this message.
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0: You must remember this presents The Bisexuals. Libby Holman was a sexually fluid blues singer who became famous in the 1920s, and then infamous when she was indicted for her husband's murder. 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
1: Clear skies are expected tonight with a low of 62.

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1: Keeping many North Carolina families from getting ahead. He didn't stop there. Roy Cooper expanded Medicaid so more than 735,000 North Carolinians have access to affordable health care. He will take this same fight to the United States Senate, where he will continue to protect Medicaid and work to reinstate the Affordable Care Act tax credit that Republicans took away from us. This November, the choice is clear. We must vote for Democrat Roy Cooper for Senate, because paying for health care shouldn't bankrupt families. Early voting is October 15th through the 31st, and Election Day is Tuesday, November 3rd. Make a plan to vote.
2: I'm Roy Cooper. I'm running for Senate, and I approve this message.
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2: One vote can make the difference. Just one. 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She served as a justice guided by the belief that our courts must protect the rights and freedoms of every North Carolinian. That means holding criminals accountable, holding big business accountable, holding the rich and powerful special interests to the same law as everyone else. That doing what's right is more important than politics. There's a lot on the line in this race. The last Supreme Court race was decided by just 734 votes. Your vote is your voice and our power. Re-elect Anita Earls to the North Carolina Supreme Court.
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1: Too many North Carolina families are one medical bill away from financial ruin. 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Debt that was keeping many North Carolina families from getting ahead. He didn't stop there. Roy Cooper expanded Medicaid so more than 735,000 North Carolinians have access to affordable health care. He will take this same fight to the United States Senate, where he will continue to protect Medicaid and work to reinstate the Affordable Care Act tax credit that Republicans took away from us. This November, the choice is clear. We must vote for Democrat Roy Cooper for Senate, because paying for health care shouldn't bankrupt families. Early voting is October 15th through the 31st, and Election Day is Tuesday, November 3rd. Make a plan to vote.
2: I'm Roy Cooper. I'm running for Senate, and I approve this message.
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0: And I don't care what y'all say, No Limit won that versus, okay? No Limit won that versus.

Welcome to all the Howard Bison HU that are down here in North Carolina, finna celebrate their homecoming this week. John C. Smith, too.

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1: 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I ain't chicken tender, if you f*** my brother, I ain't mad at you.
0: In the kitchen, we ain't even make it to the master room.
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0: And she independent, swear this bitch is different and she nasty too.
1: Yeah, my body different, when I move for yeah, I'm an animal.
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3: Yep.
2: That's me. 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
0: In the kitchen, we ain't even making to the master room.
1: Met her in the trailer, so she's different and she tatted too.
2: One.

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And Baka got a weird case, why is he around? Certified lover boys, certified pedophiles. 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

0: 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A list of people.
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0: 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Libby Holman was a sexually fluid blues singer who became famous in the 1920s, and then infamous when she was indicted for her husband's murder. 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